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3: Ladies and gentlemen, may I have

0: Zion.
1: Says it with a struggle.
2: You stupid dumb set.
3: Yeah, he does.
2: You stupid
3: dummy. He says it like
2: dummy.
3: He doesn't want to be here.
4: What? You're a dumbass.
1: You've already ruined somebody's day in the chat. They're like, oh, Nard's here.

0: the whole bar Woo! Cheers.
1: No.
0: Because you took your balls out, doesn't happen.
1: Maybe if you have abs, you can show your abs, but even then, that looks a little douchey.
0: Mm-hmm. Oh, God. Nobody's cheering.
1: You might get a woo from a MILF or something, but other than that.
0: Yeah.
1: Yeah.
0: But a girl can pull out her boobs and the whole bar goes nuts.
1: Aren't you a little jealous of that, Nord?
2: I am jealous.
1: That they have that kind of power?
2: They do.
0: You're always so jealous of women.
1: They got
2: a lot of power.
1: Right, so, I mean, this woman... She got all the eyeballs of the entire bar on her, and all she had to do was whip out her boobs,
2: that was
1: her
2: it.
1: Fake boobs. Yeah, we just don't have anything cool like that.
0: But I'm okay with it.
1: Imagine us taking our balls out. The crowd would egg us. They'd throw tomatoes at us.
0: Yeah. Nobody wants to see that.
1: If we dropped our pants like a girl does, right, well, you know, she shows her ass,
0: mm-hmm.
1: the crowd isn't going to go crazy. The crowd's going to want to kick our ass.
0: Yeah. You just don't, at least I don't see that a lot anymore about girls just like flashing. Like that's kind of went way down.
1: Well, that's why this was kind of a big deal.
0: Mm-hmm.
1: Because this woman was at a bar. It looks like she was watching the football, soccer.
0: The World Cup.
1: And it must have been a goal or something. So she whipped out her boobies.
0: Yeah, it's usually what'll entice that as a goal. Boom, then your boobs come out.
1: Yeah.
0: I've never seen that actually.
1: I guess I am kind of jealous because we don't have anything like that.
0: Hmm.
1: Really, to get the whole crowd going. No, nothing to motivate a crowd.
0: I'm jealous of the people in the crowd is who I'm jealous of.
1: If we are doing BMS Live, there's nothing we can do
0: to
1: get the crowd going, right?
0: We'd do it.
1: We got nothing.
0: Okay, you guys, here's my balls.
1: Woo!
0: Oh, this side of the bar can't hear us? Oh, look at those balls.
1: All right, let's say, you know, USA's playing today. They score a goal, and you take your soccer balls out, right, and you show the crowd.
0: Yeah, nobody's cheering like that.
1: A woman, 75, kneecapped her husband during an argument that turned violent.
0: Okay.
1: When they say women aren't mean.
0: Oh, my God.
1: Yeah, 75-year-old woman has been arrested on attempted murder charges after she allegedly shot her husband in both of his legs during an argument.
0: What a psycho.
1: She shot both his knees out.
0: At that age. In her 70s.
1: She's got that oxygen thing in her nose.
0: Oh, my God. So she needs oxygen to breathe like a tank. And she's still pulling out a gun and shooting her husband. Oh, my God. I'm telling you. I see it more like that. That's how it goes when they get older. They hate each other.
1: It really feels like that.
0: It does.
1: She was just tired of them.
0: Yeah. They really do just get tired of their stories. They get tired of their personality.
3: You tell me that story one more time, I'm going to shoot your knees out.
0: Dude.
3: You tell me that story 1,000 times.
0: My great grandma at the end, she was like 98 years old, and she was just like, just take me. I'm just so tired of hearing this man's stories. Like, she was over it, dude.
3: Like, just kill me.
0: Yeah, she was over it.
3: I can't hear another World War II story. Just take me out. God, take the wheel.
1: All right, quick break. Hang on.
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0: Later on in the program, I got a crazy cannibal story. Let's see what else I got. Oh, they asked a bunch of women if they ever banged an ugly dude, and 100% of women said that they have.
1: Oh, that's good.
0: I also got...
1: You're an ugly guy.
0: This woman, so they asked these women, hey, do you guys ever do it on the first day? And all these women are like, oh, what do you mean? I do it after the first two text messages. Hilarious.
1: Oh, man, I love girls.
0: This woman, she goes, I wasn't attracted to my husband. Yeah. And then he won me over. See, I don't think you can do that. You can do that if you're a dog.
1: You can do that as a guy?
0: No, you can't. I don't think so. I think she has to be attracted to you. Like, back in the day when women needed a man for, like, a roof and, right, they didn't get a vote and stuff like that.
1: Yeah.

0: All right, so women admit to banging ugly dudes.
1: Huh.
0: Yeah, I'll play you this audio. I can't even redo that. I wish I could replay them. Man, this is some rock music.
1: This is some rock music.
0: Some rock music.

0: 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A rare find indeed.
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0: killed a woman and was about to shoot him.
1: Oh, God.
0: Imagine that, Nard. Think about that when you're going to go Uber and Lyft today.
1: He says it will never happen to him.
0: That this 80-year-old man picked up somebody that had just murdered someone.
2: I think I had a guy go beat up a guy. That's as much as I have ever... Like, I had to wait around the corner for him to come back. But
1: he's like, you'll wait here. Yeah, I'll be back in a minute.
2: Yeah, he flew in from Vegas, picked him up at the airport, and then drove downtown. He said, wait here. And I said, okay. And then he came back. He goes, all right, take me back.
0: Did he say it like, way here?
1: Then you took him straight back to the airport?
2: Yeah, I did.
1: Oh, my God.
2: Yeah.
1: He definitely committed a crime.
2: He waited around the corner. And I was like, all right.
0: So you picked him up from the airport,
2: yep.
0: Brought him somewhere to either
2: downtown.
0: Kill somebody.
1: And then
0: somebody.
1: He waited around the corner.
2: I did.
0: He probably killed somebody.
2: I don't think he killed somebody. I think he beat him up.
1: Well, I'd say that, too, if I were you.
0: They could get somebody to beat him up. Hey, I have a flight
2: there. This guy was big. Like, he was here for
1: business. That's what we're saying. He probably killed somebody.
2: Nah, he definitely roughed him up. For sure.
1: Yeah, roughed him up to death.
2: Nah.
0: And then he said, now take me back to the airport, and he got back on a flight.
1: Yep. Wow. You're a criminal.
2: It happens, dude. You know what I mean?
1: That's what Uber does.
0: Wow.
1: Turns you into a criminal.
2: And drug dealing and stuff.
1: Drug dealing?
0: I bet
1: you do a lot of drugs.
2: Oh, a lot. And people doing drugs? Like,
0: I bet, but you don't say anything because it's not your
1: business.
0: Yeah,
1: he does them with them.
2: No, I do not.
0: All right, that's it for us. Yes, we will be back again tomorrow doing a live show just for you. See you then.
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0: show.
1: What's up?
0: Well, your buddy Freddie's coming up here today, Nard.
1: Oh, hell yeah.
0: Yeah, because he wants to laugh at you.
1: Okay.
2: That Freddie is like, Freddie and Nard should be best friends, but they're really, they're kind of competitors. You know, because they're still, you know, they're out there and like, yeah.
0: Well, I think Freddie's got a girl now.
2: Oh, he's got a girlfriend.
0: Oh, well, so.
1: Okay, yeah.
0: Never mind. He's off the market.
2: Okay, never mind.
1: He's got a really good one from what we hear.
2: Oh, you've heard about it?
1: Yeah.
0: So he's going to come up here and make fun of you today because Nard got abs. In case you don't know.
2: Well, is he really going to make fun? I mean, Nard just got broke up with. Really? He's gonna,
1: I did not get broke up with.
2: Oh, okay.
0: You're not going to get broke up with.
1: No.
2: Are you serious right now?
1: Yeah, I didn't get broke up with.
0: What do you mean?
2: You got. Bro, we. For like 2 hours after the show, we were up here and he was like just crying his ass off.
1: I wasn't crying, no.
2: You. All right.
1: We're not
0: what,
1: broke up.
0: What
2: okay,
0: happened?
2: My bad. What happened? You want to know what happened?
0: Yes,
2: though?
0: I'd love to know okay. What happened.
2: What happened was Nard got dumped right before Valentine's Day. That's what happened.
1: I did not.
2: Bro, she... Dog, when are you going to accept it? You have to accept it.
1: No, I'm not.
0: Okay, I need to know some context on this. What did I miss?
2: Nard got a breakup text sent to him.
1: I did not get
2: by her fiance from her phone.
0: Damn.
1: No, mm-hmm. I didn't get a breakup text.
0: That's awesome.
2: What was it then?
1: No, it was just.
0: No offense. I'm on his team.
2: Mm-hmm. Well, I mean, he was there first, you know.
0: No, I'm just on his team because Nard was mean to me. That guy's always been nice to me.
2: Okay, all right. I mean, I got nothing against him either, but like, Nard, I think Nard's just got to accept that he got dumped.
1: No.
2: Oh, no.
0: What do you mean, no?
2: See,
0: no?
2: That was what he was saying, right? Is that you wouldn't accept it? That,
1: right.
2: Yeah. Okay, right. Okay.
1: Yeah, he hates that I'm not going nowhere.
2: But, all right. I mean, you got dumped.
1: Nope.
2: All right.
1: No way.
2: It's psycho behavior that you're not accepting it. It really is. It's psycho behavior. He was crying yesterday. He's like...
0: Was he really?
2: Yeah, he was like... He said that she couldn't even have no hoodies or nothing.
0: Oh, like some of his
2: like
0: clothes?
2: Like, take a hoodie of Nard's, like, for
0: like
2: memories.
0: Yeah.
2: Right, and he's like, he said that she couldn't have no hoodies or nothing.
0: Oh my God.
2: That's what Nard said yesterday. I laughed about. I just was walking around my house. She couldn't have no hoodies or nothing. Like what? Yeah, duh. He's not gonna let her bring your crap into the house. What do you mean?
0: I mean, that would be nice if they are truly broken up.
2: Yeah.
0: And she is moving on, going to stay with that guy. Then
2: she basically asked for that guy's help because Nard won't leave her alone. She's like, I don't know. He won't go away. Help me. Right?
1: No.
2: Right? That's what... No?
1: No.
2: I got it wrong?
1: Yeah. No, nothing
2: what,
1: like that.
2: We're
1: still together.
2: Have I said anything that's incorrect?
1: Yeah, about the part where we broke up.
2: Okay, but you... But okay, let's say, Billy... Let's say that part isn't true, but everything else that I said is true. Wouldn't that mean that Nard got broke up with? I mean,
0: that's what I'm hearing.
2: Right?
0: I mean, whether you got broken up with or not, you right. should roll out, Holmes.
2: Yeah.
0: I mean, don't be a doofus.
2: She's just really nice, and I don't think she doesn't... Nard cries, right? Like, Nard has breakdowns, and she doesn't know how to handle that because, you know, she is a softie. In my opinion, I think she's a softie.
0: Oh, yeah, she's probably a
2: I think
0: sweet
2: she's
0: going
2: to have to just lay her foot down, you know, and be like, hey, listen, bud, you're a nice guy, but I got to go back with my family.
1: Nope.
2: Uh-uh. You won't let it happen, huh?
1: Hell no.
2: You're going to have to. The right, you know, you should do the right thing. The right thing should be to let her go back to her family.
0: Well, let me ask you, are you spending Valentine's with her?
1: Yeah, I am, yeah.
2: He says that, but who knows?
1: I do.
2: He says a lot of things, Billy, that aren't true. Like, you know, he overstates their relationship.
1: I don't overstate it.
2: You do.
1: No.
2: You
1: we
2: do.
1: We just had sex last night.
2: No, see, you're overstating it.
1: No.
2: You're lying again.
1: Nope.
2: You're doing that thing.
1: We had great sex last night.
2: You're lying.
1: No, I'm not lying.
2: You're trying to assert dominance that doesn't exist.
1: Nope. We literally had sex last night.
2: You did not.
1: Yeah.
2: Stop it.
0: Did she stay at your house?
1: I stayed at hers.
0: I mean, I don't know what to believe anymore.
2: She's having sympathy sex with
1: him. Okay.
0: I don't know what to
2: she's
0: believe.
2: She's like, hey, if I have a little more sex with you, will you please leave me alone?
0: Well, I don't
2: know. It's
0: I
2: only making the addiction
0: it.
2: Stronger.
0: Yeah, I don't understand.
2: Her fiance broke up with Nard through her phone.
0: But then how did you have sex with her yesterday?
1: Because we're together.
0: This is a soap opera.
2: All right. They're together. Whatever. I'm just trying to help Nard out, you know?
0: Are they together?
1: Yeah.
2: I mean, you saw Nard yesterday. Like, Nard's clearly, you know, heartbroken. He's not the same. He got these abs, and it didn't help him.
0: No, I mean, it doesn't help him with radio, that's for sure.
2: Well, yeah, it was never for radio. Anything. Yeah, what are you talking about? Yeah. Nard is not, you know, he's not progressing with radio, that's for sure.
0: Oh, no, he's going backwards. Ass. Yeah.
2: Yep. But maybe he'll get back to his old self, because when he's depressed, he's pretty good, and I think he's going into a state of depression again, right?
0: We can only hope.
2: What, no. He said, mm-mm. Did you hear it?
0: Yeah. Mm-mm. I just wish I knew what was going on.
2: I just told you.
0: It's, I know, but...
2: You clearly hear that he's in denial.
1: I'm not in denial.
0: You
1: You're
0: just
1: in denial.
0: Said that they humped last
2: I'm
0: night.
2: I'm trying to help you out. I'm trying to help you out.
0: Derek, if he got
2: I'm
0: a text...
2: I'm insanely jealous. How am I insanely jealous? I'm telling you exactly what he's what is going on. He got a breakup text. Imagine you're with a girl, right? Imagine you're with a girl, and her dude sends you a text like, hey, bro, she's with me. I have her phone right now. Stop talking to my girl. Are you going to be like, no, I'm going to keep talking to her. I'm going to keep talking to her. I'm going to, no, that's my girl. She may be with you right now, but she'll be with me later. Yeah, right. I'm jealous. I am jealous, but I'm also, it's just the reality that Nar's not her boyfriend.
1: I am.
0: Mm-hmm. I just don't understand. Yep. This is, this is an onion, and I
2: okay,
0: can't peel
2: right,
0: the
2: guys,
0: layers
2: yep,
0: back.
2: Yep, right. Yep. Yep.
0: So if
2: he
0: I'm,
2: got a text from her fiance,
1: it's not a fiance
2: on her phone. Text Nar. You guys are telling me that you would be like, nope, that's my girl. That's my girl. Okay. Okay, cool. Got a bunch of cucks in the chat. Cool, guys. That's fine. That's fine. Just put something next, identify yourself with something next to your username.
0: I don't think
2: so. I know.
0: People in the chat are saying, is Nard one of her boyfriends?
1: No.
2: No, I don't. I think he's a charity. I think she felt bad. I think
1: what?
2: She
1: no.
2: liked him. I think she was like, oh, this guy's cool. Like, they get along, whatever. But it's, you know.
0: Well, as the Nard turns.
2: Mm-hmm.
0: So, you're telling me you got a text yesterday.
2: It was like last week.
1: Yeah, but yeah, he's always like texting me saying, hey, leave her alone. I'm like, no.
0: From her phone?
1: Yeah, in his phone, too.
0: But you got a text from her phone.
1: I don't know. Like, it was her basically relaying a text, basically. Because he refuses to meet me or talk to me.
2: Yeah, but did he not say, hey, I know how to break up with them, and he text you?
1: Yeah.
2: Like, he text you from her phone?
1: Yeah.
2: Okay. So, Billy, it was incorrect what Nard just said.
0: Okay, that's the confusing part.
2: Yeah, right. Is it not very confusing?
0: The whole thing is confusing.
2: And again, Nard, I love you. That's why I'm having the conversation with you. That's why I'm trying to tell you. Like, I'm trying to help you out. I really am. I know it to you it seems, I'm just trying to drive a wedge. I'm just saying, like, buddy, like, it's... Come on, man. Like, I'm just trying to help you out. I really
0: can
2: am.
0: Can I ask?
2: And I like this girl. I think she's super cool. I think the right thing for you to do is to let her go.
1: No way.
2: Because she's going to go. Like, she's going to go. She's going to be back with that dude.
1: Oh, no.
2: She is, bro. She is. I'm telling you. And that's the dude she probably should be with. I just don't think that, you know, you're ready for a girlfriend yet.
1: I totally am.
2: I think you got to, you know, finish raising your son. Keep grinding. You know what I mean? Keep working hard. Keep stacking them dollars.
0: Right.
2: And we'll get to a point where eventually you can get a girlfriend. I just don't think now is the right time, you know?
0: I just don't think you're there. But
2: and she's at a point. Am. She's at a point in life where she needs a man, you know? She doesn't need a project.
1: Wow.
0: What's wow?
1: I'm not a project.
0: I mean.
1: What do you mean?
2: You have to realize when you're... The guys, sometimes they're in the state of where they're a project.
1: No,
0: and you're like a 50-year-old project.
1: That well, he's like a 60-year-old
2: that
1: project.
2: That happens, though. It's okay. It's okay that you're a project. You're a project that people can work with, you know? You do your part. I'm just trying to help you. I'm literally just trying to help you out.
0: So you're telling me.
2: And I'm trying to help her out, too, because she clearly is saying, hey, guys, I need help breaking up with this weird guy you have on your show.
1: No.
2: I think she's asking for my help.
1: No, she's not.
0: I think she is, too, Derek.
2: I think she's like, hey, can you help? Can you get your boy to maybe, you know.
0: Derek, could you text from her phone and then break up with Nard?
2: The problem is that he gets broke up, but he just doesn't accept it. He's like, no,
1: yeah, we're not broke up.
2: I mean, you broke up.
1: Nope.
2: You broke up. You broke up.
0: So, just to get this
2: straight. And it sucks because you just paid your rent, you know, and you're not going to get evicted and you're all, you know what I mean?
0: For everybody to follow along.
2: It's hard to.
0: So, she probably wants to break up with you.
1: She doesn't.
2: I think so. I think she's just
1: she
2: nice.
1: She doesn't. We just had great sex last night.
2: Yeah, because you're a pest.
0: Now, can I ask you, Nar, what's great sex with her? Because you say that, you know, we had great sex.
1: I mean,
0: sex.
1: You guys had great, just, I mean, it's just like everyone else's.
0: No,
1: great
0: I
1: sex.
0: Mean, could you? I know, but we want to hear from the.
1: I want to get the details because her parents.
2: Because there is no details.
0: Well, no, just like what is the detail here, buddy?
1: And we just had good sex.
0: I know, but what do you consider?
1: I don't know what you mean by what I consider. It was great for
0: that's
1: me.
0: That's an easy question. What do you consider?
1: We had sex. I don't. I
0: know, like, but when you said
2: so
0: we
2: you
0: had
2: just had
0: great,
2: sex, don't say great sex.
1: It was. You could still have great sex.
0: I know,
1: with
0: but
1: sex.
0: What made it great?
1: It wasn't a quickie.
0: I know, but what made
2: oh,
0: it
2: is
0: great?
2: That what great sex is.
1: Yeah, like yeah.
0: Well, you, what made it great?
1: I don't know what.
0: What do you mean? That's an easy question. Did she initiate it? Did
1: yeah,
0: she?
1: She has so, always initiated it.
0: So she's always what?
1: Initiated it.
0: So she got on you, and she's like, I got to have the Nard.
1: Yeah.
0: I need some of this. At any point in time, did she say, oh, man, I think you ran out of pee-pee?
1: Nope.
0: She never said anything like that.
1: Nothing like that.
0: So you get it on with her, and you're having a great time.
2: Are you realizing that you just got broke up with Nard? Is that why you're about to break down?
1: No, I didn't just get broke up.
0: What did he just say?
2: I don't know.
0: Well, I was just asking him a question. He, like, got mad at me.
1: No, I wasn't getting mad.
2: He's
1: like,
2: really, he did.
0: He's
2: he
0: like, what do you mean?
2: You.
0: I'm not going to answer that. What do you mean? I was
2: no,
0: just
2: I'm not
0: going to
2: talk about that. How dare you ask anything like that? I'm the one over here bragging about the great sex. How dare you ask a detail?
1: I can't say it's great sex
2: Your thing is, though, you're like, well, her parents, right? But you're the one blabbing your mouth that you just had great sex, not Billy.
0: You blabbed it yesterday. You said you got woken up with a mouth.
2: You don't have to say anything. You didn't have to say that you had sex. You could just say, we're not broke up with, we're together. The sex comment does nothing. It doesn't be like, oh, well, they're together.
0: Yeah, a lot of people are saying, that's a good question, Billy. That's a what made it a good sex, great sex?
1: Just had sex.
2: He doesn't know. He doesn't know. He just, that's one of his sayings. If he has sex, it's always great sex. He's like, oh, we had great sex.
0: Did she punch you in the face?
2: He's got some Trump in him. You know what I mean? Trump's always like, it was the best, biggest, best sex she's ever had. That's how Nard describes things. He does the Trump thing. It was huge.
0: All right, so you guys had the biggest sex you've ever had yesterday.
2: Yeah, biggest, best sex.
0: All right, and
2: some say of all time.
0: What made it so great?
1: It was just sex. It was good.
0: Okay, now you're being a jerk.
1: I'm not being a jerk. It was just, it was just good romantic sex.
2: He's not mad at you. Don't be mad at Billy because you're mad at me.
1: I'm not mad at you.
0: He's taking it out on me. I'll let you know. I had a good workout yesterday.
2: You're taking it out on Billy that you're mad at me. That's fine. I can deal with it.
1: I'm not mad at you
2: sometimes,
1: either.
2: Sometimes
0: I got to take my sweater off.
2: Sometimes I got to be the bad guy. I got to be the bad guy and help you out.
1: I'm not mad at either one. I'm just saying.
2: Oh, you're lying right now.
0: I'm getting my arms ready.
2: You're lying out your ass. You're so mad at me right now.
1: I'm not even mad.
2: You are so mad at me right now.
1: No,
2: and that's okay.
0: Why is he mad at me though? I did nothing.
1: I have no.
2: It's because you're the mama. You know. You know how like when daddy gets on his ass and then he says, "Shut up, mom."
0: That's I'm bringing the guns.
2: That's what he's doing
0: right here. I got my extra large shirt on.
2: You got a CrossFit mom over there. You know what I mean?
1: She's
0: I'm roostering up. That is right.
2: She's pounding them weights, dog. All right. See, he's so mad.
0: Why is he mad at me, though?
2: Why you gotta be so mad? I'm just trying to help you out.
1: I'm not mad at either one.
2: You got dumped, and it's like you can't accept it.
1: I'm not dumped. We're
2: trying to help you. I'm trying to help you accept it before you wind up in jail.
1: Why would I go to jail?
2: Because you're going to do something that you can't take back.
1: What?
2: I've seen these shows before.
0: You guys are right. I just need a decent haircut. I agree.
2: I've seen these shows. You have, too. You know what I mean? This love quarrel. turns into something you don't want.
0: I didn't know the show was going to start out with so much anger from
2: Nard. I can't believe you said F you.
0: Let me take a break. Hang on.
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5: Just the latest development. Nord broke Derek's phone.
6: He did.
5: During the break.
6: He did. He broke my phone. Is like spider.
5: Down on the
6: I don't know what it's
5: called. On the bottom of his phone, there's a crack.
6: Right.
5: It is getting wild in here.
6: It's getting wild. I'm talking to a brick wall. I'm trying to let Nard know that he's the, you know, he's the Sancho.
5: I don't know why I got attacked when I just asked. So what made it great sex and then he attacked me?
6: He really wanted to attack me.
7: I wasn't trying to attack me.
6: Sometimes he...
5: I got too soft.
6: No, it's not even that. He didn't mean to attack you. It was just how he was talking. He meant to talk to me like that, and he just... I know Nard. I've known Nard for so long. I know how he is.
5: Well, I haven't talked to Nard since. When's the last time we had a text? Like maybe early December?
6: He cried
5: December?
6: About that yesterday, too.
5: Early December, I think.
6: There was
5: the last
6: a lot
5: time.
6: Of tears being shed yesterday. There was a lot of,
5: I'm not buying that.
6: He did. I'm telling you. And that came up out of nowhere. That came up out of nowhere. You know how he was yesterday. So obviously there's something going on. There's something on his mind. So I had to do one of those, you know, let me talk to you, talk you off the ledge. Yesterday after the show, and that got brought up on his own. He's like, I don't think Billy's ever going to not hate me.
5: No, I just won't
6: true
5: ever
6: false,
5: talk
6: Nard,
5: to you.
6: True or false?
7: Yeah.
6: Yep.
5: Yeah, it's fine. You don't need me.
6: He
5: you know what I'm saying?
6: He disagrees. He disagrees.
5: You
6: he
5: don't need
6: he
5: me.
6: He misses your friendship.
5: Oh, get out of here. It was
6: I
5: one-sided.
6: Swear to God. I'm,
5: it was
6: Billy,
5: so one-sided.
6: Billy, I'm just passing along. He doesn't see it that way.
5: Of course not.
6: You were his real bud.
5: Oh, I tried, but, you know, sometimes you know, it just
6: and
5: doesn't work out.
6: And he's not happy. He's very sad about it.
5: I don't believe that.
6: I swear. I don't think he would bring it up if he wasn't. Or maybe
5: saying,
6: he would because he does. He is a manipulator, and he knows. I think sometimes Nard tells me stuff because he wants stuff out there that he can't say himself, and so he knows that I'm going to say it because he knows that I got a big fat mouth.
5: Somebody just said Nard Sophia wants her money, whoever Sophia
6: Man,
5: is.
6: Tell Sophia to shut the hell up.
5: Sophia wants some money. Get in line.
6: Yeah.
5: Get in that long
6: right.
5: line.
6: Right. Good luck, lady.
5: Of people that you got to get your money from Nard.
6: Yeah.
5: Daniel, has Nard ever hit you up for money?
8: No, and I would never give it to him either.
5: Okay.
8: Because, like, he's so stupid. Like, I don't know. He's so stupid. Like, I love him, but he's stupid.
6: You going to let Daniel tell you you're stupid, Norm?
9: And he's way stupider.
5: Let's see. Daniel, who has a place to stay and all his bills are paid, and he's got...
9: I have a place to stay. My bills are paid on it.
5: What was that?
9: My bills are paid on it.
8: What?
9: I have a place, and everything's paid.
6: It is. I mean, his rent is paid.
5: What about your car?
6: Okay, we're working on it, Billy. Okay. We're working on it. All right, one bill
8: your
6: at a time.
8: Do they even pay your own car, Nard?
6: Yeah, guys. Is he the first guy to ever come out of the holidays and be a bit in the hole? I think not. I think not.
5: All right, Daniel.
6: Am I right, Nard, or am I right?
9: Right.
5: Daniel, what do you think about Nard getting a text from his girl's fiance?
9: Not fiance, what?
8: It's her fiance. It's her boyfriend, Nard.
6: Okay. Like,
5: it's her man. It's her boo thing.
8: It's her boyfriend.
6: He proposed, right?
8: She don't have a kid with him, so there's no reason for him to be living at that house. But he lives there, so that's her boyfriend.
6: That's her boyfriend,
8: You're the side dude.
6: You're the Sancho. You gotta let her get her family back, you know? You gotta be the bigger man, Nard, and be like, you know what, I gotta step back.
9: No, absolutely not.
6: Okay, all right.
5: He doesn't want to quit.
8: You have to, Nard, because it's gonna end bad.
6: He doesn't have to. I mean, he could continue on the road he is. For his own sake and hers too, you know. I feel like she's asking for my help. I feel like she is. I feel like she's like, hey,
5: cry for help.
6: Can you pull this guy back?
5: Okay, but she's
6: got to...
5: You don't think she is?
6: Think she's like, hey, will you help me?
5: She's got to help out, too. She can't be then giving him coochie last night.
6: Yeah, she's got to stop doing that.
5: Cut him off. She's going to have to cut him off.
6: Right. She's got to quit
8: Everyone knows it was breakup sex.
6: Yeah.
5: I think she's going to have to cut him off.
6: Right. No more.
5: No more. Maybe you could tell her that, Derek.
6: I mean, I think we just did. No more.
5: That's it.
6: It's messing up his head. He thinks you guys are together.
9: We are.
6: When you do stuff like
9: that,
6: he's like, oh, she really does
5: like me. He doesn't understand that.
6: Yeah.
5: He thought it was just great sex and that it, you know, he's bonding with you and you don't want this guy to bond with you.
6: Right. Yeah. So no more sex. Okay, Nard.
5: Daniel, you've done some pretty sus stuff.
6: Why
5: are
6: you doing that, Nard? Why are you doing that?
8: Yeah, I have.
5: You've done some pathetic things. You lived Nard's life for a while.
6: He still does.
8: I'm still living it.
6: He still does.
8: I know how to handle it.
6: He is taking that one girl that doesn't want anything to do with him. He spent $2,500, and he's taking her to Lady Gaga in Austin.
5: But at least he's got $2,500.
6: Well, he doesn't know more.
8: Yeah, but I already paid it off, so I'm good.
6: Yeah. Okay, Nard.
5: Daniel's already contributed more to the show than Nard, and he's on the phone.
6: I don't know why you're blankly just staring ahead.
9: No, I was going to say that my girl, she said that you could take her instead of that girl. if all you have to do is just hang out with you, she said.
6: What do you think about that, Daniel?
5: You can take Nard's girl.
8: I would definitely take Nard's girl.
6: Oh, my God. That would be the big of all bits.
5: Can we set that up?
6: That would be the bit of all bits.
5: And that would be great, Daniel, if you tell that one girl, like, nah, I got somebody else I'm taking.
6: Oh, my God, Daniel, that might get you your girl back.
8: It might.
5: I have a story. I have a story later on that women need to have competition anxiety.
6: Yeah.
5: And so the only way to keep your woman happy is to let her know that she has competition at all times. She needs to live on edge.
6: Oh, my God. If Daniel didn't sit that one girl a picture and be like, hey, this is the girl that I'm going to take.
5: And then you post all the photos online.
6: Oh, my God.
5: Do we have a deal? Daniel, you'll take Nord's girl, right?
8: I would, yes.
5: Okay.
6: But he won't.
8: Yeah, I would. Yeah, I think I won't.
6: He go. He said. I. He said. I think I would. See, he's already backing out of it.
8: Yeah.
6: You got. You know what, Daniel? You're such a bitch for that. You know that, right?
8: Yeah.
6: So it's weird that you call in to attack Nard when you're just as big of a pansy.
5: Daniel, if Nard's
6: we got a pansy calling in to call another one a pansy.
5: Hold on. If Nard and Guardrail's girl agree.
9: Okay, what?
5: All right, hold on. If Nard and Guardrail's girl agree to go to Lady Gaga with Daniel, do we have a deal?
6: Are they floor seats?
5: Yeah.
8: They're floor seats.
6: Oh,
8: they're
6: my God.
8: Like they're by the stage.
6: Oh, my God.
5: I think you'd have more fun with Nard's girl.
6: You definitely would.
8: I definitely would.
6: She's got them things on her.
5: And you can afford her, right? You can afford her.
6: You actually can afford her, yeah.
9: Damn, what is Nard,
5: will you text your girl right now?
6: What if Daniel stole your girl?
5: No, well, I don't know if that's going to happen.
9: Yeah,
5: but,
9: no way.
5: But do me a favor, Nard, will you text
6: her? You don't think Daniel's got the ability?
9: She's already down. She's the one that told me about it.
5: I know, but just text her again. Make sure she's serious about it. Say, hey.
6: He said no, he's not going to do that.
5: Why?
6: Because he doesn't want to participate.
9: I didn't say that.
6: He said, this is my life, guys.
5: I mean, that would be fun. I think you'd have a good time. Derek says she's really sweet. She's a nice girl.
6: She's very nice. She's, I mean, some would say perfect.
9: Super perfect.
8: Yeah, some would.
5: Guardrail's not here, so she's perfect.
6: Someone would say if you would draw up a girl, that's exactly how you would draw a girl up.
5: Remember that one guy?
6: That's what the internet says. No, I mean, you know.
5: We had a guy that used to draw his perfect girls. Do you remember him?
6: John?
5: Yeah, well, we had a couple guys.
6: Austin. That's right.
5: They would draw their girls.
6: Yeah.
5: They're like, I can't get a girl, so I just draw her on paper.
6: Uh-huh. Yeah, which that was a cool thing to do.
5: All right, so, Daniel, do we have a deal?
6: He's not going to agree to it.
8: See, you got me in a spot, damn it. I shouldn't have said anything.
5: Why?
8: Well, it's just because, like...
5: I like how you're playing hard to get with Nord's girl.
6: Mm. Yeah, I know, right?
5: He's like, that's how you do it. That's how play. Like, dangle the carrot, dog. Don't just agree to it right away. Be like, I don't know. I got options.
8: Yeah, give me. We got a month. Give me.
5: Yeah,
8: a couple,
5: yeah. Give me some time, days. Right?
6: Let, do we let have a love square it. Going on now?
8: It is definitely now.
6: Daniel enters the chat.
8: Because honestly, I just have to compete with Guardrail because he's the one that also has a good job.
6: I mean, Lady Gaga tickets, floor seats is a pretty good. That's a pretty good. You know, opening shot there. That's pretty solid.
5: Take us back to when you and Guardrail's woman said she would go with Daniel. Say it how she said it.
6: You were probably right out of your surgery, right?
9: No, this was yesterday or the day before.
5: Okay, well, how did the conversation get brought up?
9: I don't remember how, because I was talking to her in person.
6: She was thinking about that Daniel thing?
9: No, I think.
8: Why did I come up?
9: I forget,
6: dude. You're on her mind, dog.
5: Yeah,
9: I forget why.
8: That's crazy, because I shouldn't be.
9: But she's like, if that's all she has to do is just hang out with him, and
6: that's
9: go,
6: it. Then, Daniel doesn't require any extras,
5: so she wants to go see Lady Gaga.
9: No.
6: Daniel wants to win her the right way.
5: See, do you understand how Nard? It's not going to work out.
9: Why?
5: Because she wants to go see Lady Gaga, and you. Yeah. All right,
6: why don't you take her to see Lady Gaga? Oh. Why didn't you say that? Why weren't you like, you know what? I'll get Lady Gaga.
5: I got
6: Gaga
5: you.
9: I've already seen her.
6: But that's nothing to do with your girl. You see the problem now, Nard?
9: What?
6: Is that your response to that is, I've already seen her. Yo! He's not a real person. This guy's not a real person. His response to his girl being like, damn, Lady Gaga? Nard's like, well, that doesn't have nothing to do with me. I've already seen her.
5: Yes.
6: That's like him going home, right? And his girl's like, oh, dang, what are we going to do for dinner? And Nard's like, I already ate.
5: What's up? Cody. Cody, did you have a comment?
10: Yeah. I actually had two comments.
5: Okay.
10: So, first off, Bill, you're correct in the way you're handling and ending your friendship with Nard, because a friendship's two ways, not just one way.
5: I agree. That's why I can't be friends with him.
10: Yeah, when it's one way, you can ditch that other person. You can have a business relationship with them, but in the personal. Second, dude, if your chick is like, oh, that's all I got to do is hang out with Daniel and he'll do that, You know, we have a word for that. It's called a whore.
6: No. Oh, no, sir. Do not do that. Do not do that. She would want, if she was that, she'd be like, oh, all I have to do is have sex. She didn't, you know, she'd say, I'll just hang out with him. Cool.
5: Yep. Well, Daniel, think about it. I mean, you got options, dude. Okay. You can take Nard's girl to Lady Gaga. Now, would she get any merch? Would you get her a shirt or maybe a hoodie or something?
6: You get her one of them hoodies.
8: If she wanted one, of course I would.
5: Yeah, so Daniel,
6: whatever she wants, right?
5: He was going to get her a hoodie, maybe a shirt.
6: Daniel said he'd give her the world. What do you counter with, Nard?
5: You buy her drinks all night so she doesn't have to bring her wallet at all. She doesn't even have to bring, well, just the phone so she can take photos of what a great time you guys are having.
6: Oh, man.
8: And her ID, because they're going to card her because she's so young.
5: Yeah.
6: The compliments are on top of that. Yeah, boom. This dude, you better watch your back, dude. Daniel's coming for you.
5: I don't know if but Daniel would be a good friend. I think she would like Daniel.
6: She would like Daniel. She would actually love Daniel. Because of Daniel's love for metal, rock, and concerts.
5: Oh, they're
6: actually meant to be together.
5: I'm not saying that they should be. If I'm honest,
6: Daniel, that's the girl. This girl would love Daniel.
5: Not in a romantic way, but in a good friendship
6: way. She would learn to love
5: him
6: romantically.
5: Now, Daniel, if this Lady Gaga show went well, would you take her to other concerts?
8: If she wanted to go, yeah.
6: He would love a concert, buddy.
5: All right, what concerts do you have lined up? Let's sweeten the package here, if you will.
6: Right, yeah, yeah. Throw out some ones that, you know, you're willing to take her to this year.
8: I got the Devil Wears Prada. The next week after Lady Gaga, there's Lamb of God. There's August.
5: Oh, Lamb of God. I know she would love that.
6: Will you see if she's interested?
9: Yeah, I'll ask her.
6: We'll do it now, because, like, you're on your phone anyways all the time, so why can't you just do it now?
9: I'm not even texting anybody right now.
6: Yeah, but you normally do, so why don't you just do it?
5: All right, so we got Lamb of God.
6: Now's the one time you're not going to be on your phone.
5: I mean, that's metal, right?
9: Text her.
6: Now's the time you're not going to be on your... Really?
9: She hasn't responded.
6: Really? Really?
5: That's like anti-Christ metal, right?
6: Now he's like, you know what, Derek? We're on the air. I'm not going to be on my phone. This guy.
9: If I already texted her
6: question... You're not real. You're not real.
9: She hasn't read it yet, so it's like, I can't just keep blowing it up.
6: Oh, this would be the first time in your life you ever double text.
5: All right, so we got Lady Gaga, five other concerts lined up. Daniel's ready to go. And Daniel's been going to concerts by himself, so I'm sure he'd love a concert.
6: He would love it.
5: Also, Daniel, next year, would you be willing to take her to a Longhorn game?
8: Oh, of course. I'm trying to get some tickets.
5: We are really sweetening the package here.
6: Wait, I can take her to that.
8: I mean, Derek could, because Derek's gonna get cheap. Derek has a hookup, because once his daughter goes to UT, she can bring somebody. She just has to pay for like a fee or something, and bam,
6: yeah,
8: Derek's
6: thanks,
8: in.
6: Daniel.
5: Well,
6: thanks.
5: Then Derek can get in on his own. We're talking about you. You could take her, maybe.
6: I could take her.
5: Maybe she'd get a Longhorn shirt.
6: Whatever. I'll get her
5: working
6: a jersey.
5: Out a good deal.
6: Mm-hmm.
8: Yeah, but I don't mind sharing her with Derek. If Derek wants to take her, he can take her. I mean, I can.
5: Norton, you're not speaking.
6: Dude, your girl has to be so happy. We're talking about all the things we're going to take her to do.
9: I know.
5: All the fun stuff.
6: She's got to love that.
9: No, she is.
5: And you're not going to be there?
6: Does she want to go on vacation?
5: Yeah, Daniel, what vacation? Any place that you want to go?
6: Does she like the Bahamas?
8: I've been wanting to go on a cruise, but it's expensive for one person.
6: Yeah.
5: Well, maybe it'll be.
6: It's cheaper for two.
5: See, just get a good deal for two.
6: Uh-huh.
5: Nard, you're not saying anything.
6: Nard, you're not fighting back. Why? Have you given up?
9: What? No, I haven't given up. She's my girl.
5: She's my girl, guys.
6: She's my girl.
8: It's my girl.
5: Sound like she's our girl now.
6: She's not. Daniel, don't talk about her like that.
5: It could be your good buddy, Daniel.
6: Her. Yeah.
5: You don't even know her, but I know that she would like you because you guys like a lot of the same things. I'm not saying that she would get romantic with you, but she would... I mean, you could take her out to a nice dinner.
6: Dude, Daniel, why don't you let... Daniel should be her boyfriend.
9: No, what?
6: That's like the perfect guy for her. As far as like what she wants to do and stuff.
9: I'm telling you, she would not...
6: Nobody would treat her better than Daniel.
5: Can I ask this, Nard? What's your plan for her for this Valentine's Day? Is it just sandwiches, like a picnic? What are you doing?
9: Oh, I thought about peanut butter and jelly.
6: He's not going to tell you his plans because they're all surprises.
5: Oh, you don't want to give it away. But
6: he's
5: you
6: got
5: have
6: the biggest, best Valentine's Day ever planned.
5: Is that what he told you?
6: Is that not right,
9: yeah,
6: Nard?
9: I plan on it, yeah.
6: What do you mean? Why are you doing that now? Why are you being so vague?
9: What do you mean so vague?
6: What's going on? Guardrail text you? He said, my girl.
9: No. He does that every day.
6: All right.
9: He's always saying, my girl. I'm like, no.
5: Now, we have clearly. The entire city of San Antonio wanting to take her out to dinner and take her to concerts.
6: Oh, man. This could have worked out better for her. Everybody's now issuing, like, I'll take her to this.
5: Yeah. What is she like?
6: That's all. She just wants to be treated like a princess, I think, right?
9: That's it.
6: That's it.
8: And you can't do it.
6: That's
8: what
6: you say. No, guys. That's my girl. I'm going to treat her like a princess. Bernard's like, yeah, guys. She would like to be treated like a princess. So if you could just let me know what you want to take her to.
8: It's giving us hints.
6: Oh, man.
5: Wow. This is a romantic holiday coming up.
6: Right. And we got our year planned out for her. Man, dude, I hope she's ready. She's got a lot of stuff she's going to do.
5: She's got a couple trips. Where's Lamb of God playing?
8: Austin.
5: Oh, not even that far.
6: Oh, my God. Does she like Austin?
9: Yeah, I think so, yeah.
6: Yeah. Oh, you don't know? You haven't taken her yet?
5: 6th Street.
8: I can take her to 6th Street right after.
6: Don't go to 6th Street. 6th Street, according to Twitter, is the most dangerous place in all of America.
5: Well, just, you know, leave by 9 p.m.
6: Holy hell. Did you see the one yesterday where the guy got kicked right in his face?
5: Like, yeah.
6: Oh, my God. They got...
5: Last time,
6: 6th Street is a problem up there.
5: Last time I tried to walk to 6th Street, I ended up giving up because all the homeless people that kept talking to me, asking me for money.
6: Yeah.
5: It was like zombie land. It was basically coming to work.
6: Uh-huh.
5: Right? When Nard's like, please, sir, can I have some more?
6: Mm-hmm.
5: All right. Well, Daniel.
6: All right. Everybody wants us to move on. They're tired of Nard and his girl. All right, guys.
5: Well, Nard's not saying anything.
6: We'll start the show. Okay, we'll start the show. Sorry.
5: Golly, I thought that was interesting.
6: I did, too, but Nard hates that when it's interesting. He's like, oh, guys, stop it.
5: I got to get you qualified for the loaded Louie. Also, they're saying that this is kind of a rude thing that pet places are doing. We'll get to that next.
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0: $1,000 Visa gift card will be inside a Louis Vuitton handbag, including the BMS Big Ticket, concert tickets to every show that we're giving away. This Friday, join us at 7 p.m. Teddy Morris's Cowboy Harley Davidson. That's 7 at night. That's a p.m. All brought to you by the law offices of Thomas J. Henry, the Loaded Louis. I'm going to take caller 34. Caller 34. Good luck. So I saw this advertising. They run these every year, but it's getting a little pushback now.
1: Okay. What is it?
0: You know how vets, they'll do, hey, neuter your ex. Heal your heart this Valentine's Day season and neuter your ex for only $25. Because some creatures shouldn't be allowed to breed.
1: Okay.
0: Now, in the fine print, if you look at the very bottom, it says, or spay.
1: Okay.
0: But you know what they mean. They're trying to neuter your ex. It's not called spay your ex.
1: Yeah.
0: It's called neuter your ex. For a $25 donation, we'll name a feral cat after your ex. And then we'll post pics of the newly fixed cat for all to see.
1: It is creative. I mean, I do like how businesses have tried to, like, you know, get into the Valentine's Day season and how can they spin that into, you know,

0: care. Nope. It's funny.
1: It's just creative.
0: I don't get offended by that. I'm like, oh, that's super creative. All right, neuter your ex. Yeah. Nobody cares. Nope. Nobody cares.
1: Nobody
0: does. Men don't care. No man's going to be like, ah, I'm offended by this.
1: But there's a reason that they advertise it as neuter your ex is because guys can take the joke.
0: Exactly.
1: If they advertised it as spay your ex, oh, man, it would be abusive towards women.
0: It would say because, you know, you guys don't have the same sense of humor.
1: Yeah. So they have to attack us because they know that we can take it.
0: Yeah.
1: That's a fact. That's just a fact.
0: And you guys really can't take it because somebody would complain.
1: God, no.
0: Did you know that back in the 1950s, they had, you know, more doctors recommend Comalot.
1: What?
0: For the modern homemaker.
1: The hell are you
0: talking about? Is your wife getting hysterical again? You could give her Comalot.
1: Oh, it's like a medicine.
0: It's the modern homemaker, right?
1: I need that for Nard.
0: Who becomes upset over little household worries.
1: I need that for Nard.
0: Such as noisy children or everyday tension.
1: Bro, wouldn't that be great, Nard?
0: Imagine back in the day, you come home, your wife's being a little bitchy. You're like, you didn't take your Comalot, did you? I forgot.
1: You could tell right away.
0: And then I burned the roast.
1: It's hard to burn a roast because that goes in a crock pot. So you got to be a real piece of crap to do that.
0: Yeah, you do. Comalot. My wife is herself again. Our home is happier than ever. Thank you, Comalot.
1: That's really funny.
0: They were tranquilizer tablets.
1: Mm-hmm.
0: And look, he's kissing his wife. You can see it. She looks all calm now, happy.
1: They really, back then, they were just like, hey, listen, some women just need this sometimes.
0: Yeah, they get a little bitchy.
1: They also used to say like, hey, sometimes your woman needs a spanking.
0: Yeah, just a little smack.
1: Right? You know, just to straighten her out. And it wasn't that long ago that, I mean, I know modern day women that thought that too. They're like, sometimes I see a little spanking. I just see a little straightening out.
0: Derek.
1: Yeah.
0: Modern day women
1: say,
0: I just need to get my coochie killed.
1: Yeah, is what they
0: say now.
1: Yep. That is
0: it's like, saying. Oh, man, I'm just, you know, it reset me right. I need my coochie killed.
1: Mm-hmm. I mean, let's not act like that ain't true because I think we all know girls like that.
0: Yeah, because they'll say that. I want it to be murdered.
1: And God bless them, by the way. God bless them. Those kind of girls should be taken to Lady Gaga and whatever else they want.
0: What's hilarious is this Comalot, though, is that used to be... This was in a magazine. This is from October of 1952. You could get Comalot.
1: Uh-huh.
0: What's up, Gabriel?
2: Hey, what's going on, Billy?
0: Hey, man, what are you doing?
2: Working, man.
0: Do you listen to our program?
1: Nope.
2: Yeah.
0: Okay. Do you have any love advice for Nard's? Some people have a love triangle. He has a love square.
2: Advice? Man, the only advice I can give anybody is, I mean, I'm at the point, man, where I don't turn them down. I turn them around.
1: Nah.
0: So you're a single guy.
1: By God, I'll turn them down. I turn them around.
0: Well, Gabriel, you are going to be there this Friday at 7 p.m., sir.
1: That's why I always love talking to people, like taking calls, because you just never know what kind of saying
0: you're going to know. That's
1: I've never heard that one before.
0: Turn them around.
1: Never heard that one before.
0: I ain't turn them down. I turn them around.
1: That was fantastic.
0: Let me see here. We got to get you qualified for the Loaded Louie again next hour. This serial train masturbated, exposed himself to women just 12 days after his jail release, after he had been arrested for masturbating and exposing himself to women.
1: Oh, so the guy has a bit of a problem.
0: He's got a thing.
1: Yeah. He has got a tick.
0: He's got a something. His name is James.
1: Yeah. And his tick involves masturbating.
0: He was arrested after
1: a
0: lone woman noticed him staring at her on the train and he was touching himself.
1: See, this is why they used to do those, like, weird, rude tests to people, you know, like chemical tests.
0: He has masturbation hair.
1: Because back in the day, right, they would be like, man, can you just stop doing that?
0: That's him.
1: And then they don't stop doing it, so then they run, like, chemical tests on him because they're just trying to figure out a way to be like, hey,
0: something wrong with him.
1: We got to get people to stop.

0: touching their thing in public like that. This guy will not quit.
1: He's a serial trained masturbator who was arrested for exposing himself to a woman just 12 days earlier. And now, you know, he's got in trouble again.
0: Yeah.
1: He just started staring at this woman. He's like, man, I got to touch it.
0: Can't help it. Touch it. He cannot help it.
1: So he fully exposed himself, began masturbating while still staring at the woman. Now, he didn't try to touch the women or anything. He just wants to look at them, get eye contact, and then start whittling away, polishing the bishop, however you want to say it.
0: Which, Nard, that is still, I mean, you cannot do that.
2: No, we can't.
1: Yeah, I don't know why you were trying to defend the guy.
2: I wasn't
1: yeah.
2: trying to defend him.
1: That was weird.
0: Yeah.
1: That was really
0: well,
1: weird.
0: Well, you were like, yo, he didn't touch him.
1: All right, I got to take a break. We're going to have Finance Freddy in here yesterday from today. Well, we had Dr. J on yesterday, Finance Freddy today. And we're going to talk about Nard's surgery a little bit. And more important, what Nard did after his surgery.
0: Oh, no.
1: Yeah, I guess Nard did a little something after his surgery.
0: Oh, no.
1: Super inappropriate, by the way. That's next.
3: My buddy dies. I show up to the funeral. Open casket. We're still doing that? I've never understood open casket. I don't get it. It's like, you told me he was dead. I believed you.
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0: hour. Let me see what else I have. This was interesting. Unfit people face a higher risk of blowing their top from stressful moments. They're saying that fat people are grumpy. So we'll get to that. A vengeful daughter did something terrible. And apparently we fart way more than scientists thought before. So we will get to that. Let me see what else I have. Oh, we have to talk about that guy. That Olympic medal winner confesses to cheating on his girlfriend during the live TV interview after nabbing a bronze medal.
1: Well, I've always heard that, like, Olympic Village, like, they're just having sex with each other the whole time. Like, athletes from all over the world. It's just a big hookup thing.
0: So we'll get to that. And also, do you have bitches in your phone? I saw this yesterday.
1: What?
0: And this woman was freaking out saying, do men really just shake and keep moving after peeing without using a piece of toilet paper?
1: You're damn right.
0: And I think this will be fun. I saw something similar to this yesterday, where the dude's on the couch and he's super comfortable.
1: Mm-hmm.
0: So when you are comfortable on the couch and your woman sees you, does she automatically now have something for you to do? So you could be totally comfy on the couch watching. She's like, oh, should I ask him to take out the trash right now?
1: Mm.
0: Should I ask him to rub my feet?
1: That's usually what they do.
0: Right? So when they see you doing nothing, they're like, oh, I got to have him do something.
1: Mm-hmm.
0: He looks too comfortable.
1: Yep.
0: So we'll get to that. And husbands, phones versus wives. Apparently, if you were to take 100 husbands and grab their phone, on their home screen, on their screensaver, would be their wife. However, if you did that with women, they would not have their husbands on their phones.
1: Aw.
0: Husbands are the romantic ones. And we keep finding that out. There's more evidence all the time. And I think this is more evidence. And maybe women, you guys can prove me wrong on this. And you can call in and say, no, I have my husband on my phone. But usually right. You have your kid. Or you have a photo. It's just you and your kid. Or it's you and your pet. It's you and your girlfriend. It's something like that. It's usually not your husband.
1: I do not have Nars Girl as my background, guys.
0: Not anymore. He did for a little bit. Yeah, but he took that off.
1: That was just one of us kissing.
2: What?
0: Yeah, that's all it was. All right. Finance Freddy's here from Dr. J's office. Obviously, Nard had the wonderful surgery. What do you call that? You call that Spartan surgery? Is that what he had?
3: That's what he had done.
0: Okay. And if you would like to get the Spartan surgery, it's 210-880-9795 is the phone number. We got a great deal for the first 10 callers. And it's only $7,000 for Lipo 360. I mean, that's an insane deal. Let me tell you, that was the thing that Nard got done was over 10 grand, $10,000 to $12,000. Yeah, Nard got a surgery for what? $10,000 to $12,000. Yeah.
3: But the after facts after the surgery, we heard he was crying like a little girl.
0: Yeah, why were you crying after the surgery?
1: He didn't come in Monday.
2: Beauty is pain, for sure.
3: Beauty is pain.
2: Yeah.
3: He was calling Billy's name. Where's Billy? He was in his
1: locker. Oh, when he woke up?
3: Yeah.
1: That's funny.
0: Yeah, well, Billy's long gone.
1: Yeah.
0: Just like his girl.
1: See, though, see how that's real? Like, he's even after surgery.
0: I don't believe it. I think Freddie's just saying that.
2: I didn't know I said that.
0: Yeah, he wouldn't say that. There's no way in hell that Nard's saying that. Well, Nard's like, where's Billy's money?
1: That's what he said. Have you guys seen Billy's purse?
0: Where's Billy's money? That's what he said.
3: But it's the surgery went well, but it's just that, you know, people got to understand it is surgery.
0: Mm-hmm.
3: Well,
0: people were saying that Nard was crying out my name because somebody had to pay the bill at the end.
3: Yeah, I guess you're expected to pay that bill.
0: Yeah. I haven't returned Nard's text since December 2nd. Oy. Yeah. Nard, that's what a good friend he is.
3: What'd you do?
0: Yeah, what'd you do, Nard?
2: I didn't paint.
0: Yep. He's like, I didn't paint, man. All right, so Nard got it done. It looks fantastic. Even though Nard, he's a crappy person, he's a bag of crap, but his abs look fantastic.
1: That's what Dr. J does.
0: Yeah,
3: we did high definition lipo on Nard. You know, it's a little bit extra for that, but we did some high. We used J's plasma. We did some ab etching on him as well. So he had a really extensive surgery.
1: Yeah,
0: and how much fat did you guys take out?
3: It's It's not a question for Dr. J.
4: Okay, but it was
1: it looked like a lot on the video.
3: Yeah. A couple of liters.
4: And he still got ports in, and so it's still melting out.
3: Yep.
1: It's still melting out? Oh, wow.
4: Yeah. How long does he have to have, how long did they say you got to have the ports in?
2: I didn't know there was ports, like, for drainage.
4: So you said yesterday.
2: Well, they're just they're going to close up when they're done.
3: They're open. Okay. So what he has, he has is open wounds, and he's got.
2: Yeah, because I'm
4: that's what. Well, he's always had.
1: I'm
4: open
1: pretty sure
4: wounds.
1: That's what Billy asked.
2: I thought. Well,
1: I think Billy asked exactly that.
2: I thought when he said ports, Narn's I thought,
1: like, oh no, they're ports. They're going to close up when they're done.
2: Yeah,
1: and that's literally what he asked.
2: No, I thought that the ports were what I had sticking out of my gallbladder, like letting it drain. Like I thought that's what he meant.
3: Mm. Oh, yeah. So there's where we do the lipo and we go in. And there's the incision, the small holes. We leave those open, and it continues to drain. We put bandages and stuff over it as well. But it does, like I said, his surgery was, we did some work on him.
4: Yeah, well, you had to. I mean, he had gained some weight.
3: My goodness.
1: Yeah.
4: Right? He kind of was a fat ass when he rolled in there, right? Not the little skinny boy that he was before when he got his consultation.
3: Oh, mm-hmm. Goodness. But, yeah, we did get through his surgery. He didn't test positive for anything, thank God.
1: Yeah. That's good. I knew he passed that time.
3: Yeah, the Lipo 360 is exciting. Right now we're doing that special right now for $7,000 to the first 10 callers.
4: You can have a credit score of 300 and get what Nard got?
3: Yes.
4: Damn.
3: Yes, you can. Yes, you can, Billy. That is true. That number you're going to call is 210-880-9795. We do have people standing by right now for the phones. Just mention Billy's show. That way you can – it's the first 10 people, so we'll move on.
4: Yeah.
3: We try and close them and get them taken care of. That way you can take advantage of the special.
4: Imagine having abs. You have them in time for summer. You can rip off that. You get on a boat or a pontoon, Nard. Get out there, a dinky, whatever you got, dinghy or whatever it's called. You get out there, Nard. You got your shirt off. He can't wait.
1: He's so excited
4: to take his shirt off.
1: He's going
4: to
1: be at the pool every day.
3: But you got to maintain. So you got to eat clean.
2: Yeah.
3: You got to take care of yourself. Don't go all crazy.
1: He'll starve himself. He will.
4: Well, he's going to have to. He doesn't have any money.
1: Oh, he's doing all right.
4: Is he? Well, good.
1: Yeah.
4: Are
1: you balling, right?
2: I mean, I'm not totally drowning.
1: Yeah, there you go.
4: What
1: was that? You're not totally drying?
2: Drowning.
1: Drowning.
4: He said
1: drying,
4: but yes, I think he meant drowning.
1: He said I'm not totally drying, right?
4: Yeah. Nard, hype up your surgery, buddy. We're waiting on you. You're the one that got it done.
1: This is his surgery. Or he's over there just sitting back like, you guys done?
2: What? You guys were doing the promotion stuff.
4: All right, come on.
1: Yeah,
4: tell me
1: about
4: it.
1: You should be doing the promotion stuff, you dumbass.
2: No, I absolutely feel amazing.
1: Thanks. I'm going to rush out and get that.
4: I absolutely feel amazing.
1: I had great sex. I mean, great surgery.
2: Yeah.
3: There we go.
1: It was a great surgery. I don't know what else you want to know, Derek. It was a great surgery.
3: I don't know, Derek. I think you beat him up a lot this morning.
1: Somebody's got to. This nonsense comes in here. I mean, if you're going to come into the Thunderdome, I'm going to beat your ass.
4: Yeah, all right. Yeah. Freddie, do you have any love advice for Nard?
3: I don't know if anybody can advise him, man.
4: That's the only problem,
1: I think Freddie
4: right?
1: needs some of his own.
3: He's got to be able to walk away, man. Just walk away. Run. Not even walk, run. Especially when your boys are trying to watch out for you.
1: Yep.
4: People are saying getting abs with a FUPA is crazy. No, Dr. J can do fantastic work.
1: He can get rid of
4: that
1: FUPA.
4: He can.
3: Yeah, we can do some really, really good work. And, of course, you'll need the consultation.
4: Can you get rid of a punza?
3: Yeah, you can. Some of our tummy tucks. You got to do lipo, extended. There's a lot of things. The consultations are really important. It gives Doc the opportunity to examine you. And, we have... Because of for Billy, you mentioned Billy's show, we have a discounted on our consultations. They're like,
4: oh, that's nice.
3: Off. So we're doing really, really good. And right now is the time to get it done right before Valentine's Day. Get and New Year, new you.
4: Yeah, new year, new you. Michael, you had a question there, buddy.
5: Yeah, I had a question. A while back, I called in to try to do one of those deals he offers. And they told me, I said, hey, what about Finance Freddy? They said I had to pay like $50 to talk to Finance Freddy. Is that true?
3: No, you don't. Just call in and make sure, let them know that you spoke to me and tell them to put you on my schedule and they will get you on my schedule. I'm not the doctor, so I don't know why they would have told
5: you. Well, I know, but yeah, that's what the girls were telling me. I was like, you have to pay $50 to have a consult with him. Well, I was like,
4: well, it's $400 to go to lunch with him. So, you know what I mean?
5: Oh, okay.
3: No, go ahead and hang out and see if they can get you my direct number so you can go ahead and contact me.
5: Credit score is not super great.
4: No,
5: not-
4: you don't need it. He can get you hooked up. Dude, what do you want to get done? You want to get abs? You want to get some pecs? What do you want?
5: I want to lose my gut, but also my wife, too, later on. Not right now, but
1: you
5: want to
1: lose
5: on.
1: Your wife?
4: All right.
3: Like, what we can do is we get husband and wife deals going all the time. We get a little bit, you know, we take care of them all the time.
4: I have a good question for you. Would you rather your wife get big boobs or you get rid of your gut?
5: Probably my gut.
4: Right? Yeah. I mean, that's a great question. Which one would you rather have? Your wife to get big knockers or you get rid of your gut? I think more dudes would pick getting rid of their gut.
1: I think so.
5: Probably my gut.
3: And like I said, it's some easy surgeries. We'll get you consultation. I can talk to you. The show will get you my number. You can reach me directly.
4: People are saying stop eating fat ass. I mean, they're just so mean in the chat.
5: True, I'm not going to do that. Wings are great.
3: Hey, there you go. Of course, you love food. But no, go ahead and get back to me, and they'll get you my number, and we can go ahead and see what we can do and figure it out.
4: Yeah, we'll get you a deal, and so it'll only be $25 to go talk to.
5: Oh, okay.
4: No, it'll be free. It's free.
3: No, to talk to me, there's no charge.
4: No charge. No charge. That's hilarious.
5: All right. Thank you.
4: Yeah, oh, no. Thank you, buddy. So, yeah, maybe Michael, he can get something done for himself. Again, that's 210-894-9122. That's your number?
3: That's my direct.
4: All right. Badass. Excellent. Nard, tell us more about your surgery there, buddy.
2: That I feel pretty badass. I've never seen like the V on me, and it's pretty badass.
4: You've never seen the badass. V?
2: Yeah, the V. Like, you know, those V's.
4: Your vagina?
2: That's saying? Why I'm saying they crying. Put the V on them?
4: I've never seen my vagina before. Now I can.
2: Damn,
4: thanks,
2: dude,
4: to Dr.
2: Vagina?
4: J.
2: Yeah.
1: Wow.
4: Never saw the V. Now look at this vagina. This is amazing. Thank you, Freddie.
3: That's probably why he was crying.
4: Oh, he was.
1: Yeah, Nard, can you show it off?
2: It's still wrapped.
4: That's okay. Show off the wrap.
1: But I thought you had sex last night.
2: Yeah, you can have sex with a wrap on.
1: All right.
4: Oh.
2: No. You want to smell
4: it? How can you have... So you stunk?
1: Huh.
4: And she still... And did that to you? She had sex with you?
3: And the plot thickens.
2: There's no plot.
4: I think there is.
2: How? I literally had sex with her. You're acting like it's like
4: you had the wrap on.
2: Like it's a code of shame. Mm. Like I can still have sex with a wrap.
4: No, that'd be funny if she put you. If she put you in the cone of shame and had sex with you, that would be hilarious.
3: No. Goodness.
4: You should be in the cone of shame. We used to have the cone of shame, and Nard had to wear it. It was so.
1: That was his favorite time.
4: Show is so good.
1: He always asked me if he could put that back on, right?
4: I'll get you a new one.
1: He said, man, can I go back to wearing that? I loved it.
4: I'll get you a new one. Yeah, they're saying you're lying, Nard. There's no way that she humped you with all that going on. Show us the bandages.
2: Yeah.
1: Damn, right, dude.
4: Here he comes.
1: That sucks you got caught.
4: Sexy man. Oh, you had sex with her with that on?
2: Well, yeah.
4: No, you can leave that on there. Okay.
1: Damn, dude, what is that?
3: He's got compression on.
2: Yes, right, compression now. Thing.
4: Damn, dog. Look at that. So you had sex with her with that compression thing on?
2: Well, yeah. Like, so the bandages and stuff stay on.
4: What a loser, people are saying.
3: It was making it interesting, spicing it up a little bit. Come on.
4: Yeah. It's like you were a different person.
1: Damn.
3: Now, the surgeries are, like I said, we do everything there at the practice, especially for guys. Guys, don't forget, we do take care of everything from gynecomastias, lipo.
4: Oh, yeah, daddy do-overs. If you got some boobies, you guys will take care of that. You can get the fat out of the boobies, and that is a major one. I just read this thing about how testosterone has dropped in men over the last 20, 30 years, especially in the last 10 years, it's dropped a lot.
3: Yeah, we got our testosterone clinic. We also have... Men have been getting BBLs. We've seen an increase in that as well.
4: I would never do that. You know who's going to get one of those? It's Nard.
1: Oh, I don't need that.
4: Oh, yeah. Man. Once he gets those abs, he's going to have ass and abs. Yeah, men are getting BBLs?
3: Yes,
4: Is it weightlifting dudes then? Has to be.
3: I don't know. It's a combination of your everyday guy you would think like.
4: Derek, would you want a BBL?
1: Of course not, Billy. Of course not.
4: No way. Like, I get the abs. I get if you don't have pecs or if you have, you know, boobies or if you got, like, a neck where the skin hangs down, which Doc can fix that as well on men.
3: Yeah.
4: Uh-huh. That'll make you look a little younger.
3: Turkey neck. We can do the neck lifts. You know, we do a little bit, under the eyes kind of for if you got that. There's so much surgery that we're doing for men nowadays. It's unreal. It's almost.
4: That would be a great Valentine's Day gift from a woman to her man. You know that?
1: Yep.
4: That would be great.
1: Oh, wow. That'd be a hell of a gift.
4: All right. Finance Freddy, we appreciate it.
1: Thank you for everything you did for our buddy Nard.
4: Yeah, again, Lipo 360, $7,000 for the first 10 callers who call and pay today.
3: Yep.
4: And Doc's work is fantastic. You will look like a Spartan warrior for sure. All right, quick break. We'll be right back.
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0: I wanted to ask. I don't know if we get anybody to call in that is currently cheating. Maybe you want to apologize for cheating, because there's this Olympic medal winner confesses to cheating on his girlfriend during live TV interview after nabbing a bronze and says it was the biggest mistake of his life. I guess maybe he did that. Maybe she asked him to do that to apologize, to humiliate himself live after winning the bronze medal.
1: Yeah.
0: But he admitted to cheating on his girlfriend and said that was the biggest mistake of his life. As he's doing his acceptance speech for the bronze medal, he's apologizing for cheating.
1: Wow.
0: So if anybody would like to apologize for cheating, or if anybody is currently cheating, I would love to hear that. You don't have to give your real name. You can give a fake name.
1: Okay.
0: I don't really care. I just want to know, like, you know, why you're doing it. If you're sorry about it. Maybe you're not. Maybe you're like, nah, it was the coolest thing I ever did.
1: Yeah, you probably, you know. Well, I guess still call in, even if you don't want to apologize.
0: Yeah, if you don't want to apologize.
1: Mm-hmm.
0: But that would be pretty nice. I'd love to get calls from women and men that are possibly cheating.
1: Mm-hmm.
0: That'd be pretty cool. 1-855-FU-BILLY. I'll be honest, I do not have a prize for you.
1: Oh, damn it.
0: My bad. But I don't have a prize, but... you know, it would be a good call. And we're, you know, it's a fun show. So if you could do that, that would be pretty cool.
1: That would be really cool.
0: 1-855-FU-BILLY. That's the phone number. As I wait for calls, if I'll even get any calls, I don't know. This might be one of those impossible phone topics where people are like, I am not calling in to say that I cheated or that I am cheating. But it'd be pretty cool. That would be pretty fun. That'd be a great day. Do what this guy did. I mean, he went on national stage, like a worldwide stage, and apologize for cheating on his girlfriend.
1: I do wonder if that, I'm with you. I'm curious if the girl was like, I'm not going to stay with you unless you do this, or if he thought maybe this would get her back.
0: You wonder, because he was crying.
1: Yeah. I feel like he probably did it to try to win her back, but she can't be happy about that.
0: Well, and he can't be happy about the fact he got a bronze and not a gold.
2: Yeah. He's a loser all the way around.
1: Okay, all right. A bronze. He medaled.
0: He did.
1: He medaled in an Olympic event. Like, that's pretty...
0: Yeah, it's all right. It's not gold, though.
1: All right, we're going to see her all gold. Okay, yeah.
0: Jake Paul's girl got gold. Do you know how many millions of followers she has gained in 24 hours because of her gold medal?
1: I didn't see that.
0: It's an insane amount.
1: I mean, you have a guy... I'm just saying, medaling in the Olympics... pretty good. Pretty good.
0: Let me go to Elijah. Yes, Elijah, are you currently cheating?
3: Yeah, I mean, I admit it, yeah. Yeah, I mean, I cheat on my wife, you know, I mean, but I know she doesn't listen to you guys.
0: Okay, well, that's good.
1: All right.
0: Well, where's that bad?
3: I'm going to be honest, though. I do feel bad.
0: You feel bad?
3: I do feel bad, but I'm not sorry, all right? And I don't know if that makes sense. But, like, after our second kid, sex dried up, you know? And, like, and it slowed down after our first one. But then she stopped doing the, I guess you call them mouth hugs after our first kid.
0: Why do they stop doing that? It's so dumb. You understand, ladies, I understand why you lie about, oh, yeah, I'm never going to stop doing that, and then you stop. I get why you lie, but you understand, like, that... when you stop doing that, the guy feels like, man, I picked the worst one.
3: Thank you. I'm glad somebody else gets it. Because it's like, and then I'm telling you, after our second one, it all completely stopped, you know. And I gave it 6 months because we went months without having any sex. I tried to be cool. I hung her, you know, 6 months.
0: Yeah.
3: And in that 6 months, we did it one time
0: in 6 months.
3: And she laid there like a sandwich. It was awful.
0: Well,
3: so I'm not gonna lie, you know, I kind of like, I threw myself into my work, started working way more, and that's when I started meeting other women. And like, I'm a real fun dude, real good personality, and I might not be gorgeous, but I'm like maybe a 6.5 to 7 in looks. Plus, I'm not fat. Like, I take care of myself.
0: You're not a fat ass. Okay, that helps.
1: Yeah, okay. He's got to throw that out there. Yeah. People just assume, you know, most guys are fat.
3: Especially these days. Man, especially these days, it makes you like a... It's like a, I don't know what you would call it, like a mermaid or a unicorn just to go to the gym at all.
0: Right. So you don't, so in his, okay, go ahead. Sorry, I didn't mean to cut you off. Okay. Go ahead.
3: No, that's okay. You did. But that's when I started cheating, you know, like, and I got a regulars that come in, and one in particular, and she's awesome, dude. Like, so I'm going to be real. Yeah, I cheat, but it isn't even my fault. Like, am I right? Because, like, I still come home. I help out with, like, 90% of the chores. I'm paying all the bills. And, like, if you don't care to even, like, please your husband, you shouldn't even be mad if he's going out there getting it from somewhere else.
0: I mean, that's kind of a good point. Why do you care if he's getting it somewhere else if you're not giving it to him? Right, you should only care if he's getting it somewhere else if you're also giving it to him. But if you're not, if you're giving it to him once in 6 months, mouth hugs dried up after the first kid, why do you care if he's getting it somewhere else?
3: And the thing, what makes me mad is that then they act like they're like, oh, why would you do this? Like, you know you're not even doing it. Like you know you're not doing it.
0: Like, so what do you expect your man to do?
3: Yeah, I don't know, right? Because a man gets demolished in the courts. So, and if I leave because it's a lack of sex, I'm going to lose everything. So it's like, at this point, it kind of doesn't even really matter. What's the point in not cheating if I'm going to be screwed either way? Like, I'm going to get the same result.
0: That's true. Like, I mean, you could cheat and get destroyed in court, or you can just not cheat and leave her and get destroyed in court.
1: It's you're either way. Destroying court is the ending.
0: Yeah.
1: Got it.
4: Yep.
1: That's sad.
3: Yeah. Oh, one last thing, too. Nard sucks.
1: Oh, thanks.
4: Great point. The best point you made.
0: That was a great point. Hang on, bud. Let me go to Alexis. Yes, Alexis, are you currently cheating on your man?
5: I'm not cheating, but I'm just saying, like, you're never safe. I've done it, but you're never safe. Like he said, right, he pays all the bills. He does all those things. And they still do it. Same for us. Like, why do y'all stop touching us? Why do y'all stop making us feel better? Why do y'all stop making us feel wanted?
0: Usually because you get that tude. You get that that tone. The tone and the tude.
5: So it's okay, right? It's okay
0: No, I'm just saying, like, you don't...
5: I feel good doing it.
0: All right. When you first get with your man, you talk to him softly. Usually. You talk to him softly. It's without insult. You're right. But as the relationship progresses, sometimes that softness goes away and it becomes harsh. Not all the time, but
5: right.
0: But if you talk to him in a different tone now, you know what I mean? Yeah. Harsher than when you first got with him?
5: You have to forget.
0: I know, but if you talk to him differently, that's why he's going to stop touching you. If you pet your dog and your dog's like, yeah, loves it, and then all of a sudden when you want to pet your dog and it growls at you, then you're not going to pet it as much. You're going to stop petting your dog.
5: Well, why do they get grouchy when we cheat, though? Can we not cheat? Can we cheat, too?
0: But you can't cheat if you're the problem.
4: Yeah.
0: You know what I'm saying? That doesn't make it fair.
5: It's not happening.
0: If you're doing everything you can, you talk to him softly, you're gassing him up, and you're... You're doing, let's say if you're paying 90% of the bills, you're helping out with all the chores, you're talking to him softly, you're trying to initiate sex, and he's and he's not giving it to you, then I guess, girl, go get yours.
5: Yeah, I was doing all of those things, and then he was still effing his ex, so...
0: Oh, okay, well, you didn't add that. All right, so... He was a little bit of a hound, if you will. He was still banging his ex.
3: I think that's dumb, and I'm with you. It's one of the things where it's like, oh, well, if you change, why wouldn't you think stuff?
0: Gee whiz, he just went crazy. Yeah, he did. On there, didn't he?
1: Yeah, he did.
0: Well, Alexis, are you currently cheating now?
5: No, but I'm tempted.
0: You're tempted. All right. How close are you? Do you have a man in sight?
5: Like they already have my flight ready to go, telling me, let's do this.
0: So this guy has already got a flight for you to fly you out and to so to he can clap your cheeks.
5: 100%. And I might let him.
0: And you might let him because your man is not touching you.
5: Because my man decided to go screw his ex.
0: Oh, because he's still messing around with his ex. Well, that
5: probably.
0: Yeah, well, you gotta dump him. We got probably though. We got an idiot here. Nard. Nard is getting text messages from his girl's ex. Or
5: what?
0: Yeah.
5: Well, I messaged her, but she was too scared, so she did not respond to me. She didn't want to admit.
0: She didn't want the smoke. You know? Yeah.
5: Yeah, she just wanted to, you know, get her fix and then, you know, send him back home to me, but.
0: It's all good. Used and stuff, right? Send them all home, yes, all disgusting. Used and dirty.
5: Disgusting. How do they do that?
0: Yeah, I don't know.
5: So I'm like, maybe I should take the trip and go.
0: Who's the guy? How did you meet him?
5: Oh, I've known this person for over 20 years.
0: Oh, that's a problem. Mm-hmm. That's a problem because you.
1: There it is.
5: How is that a problem?
0: Because you've known him for over 20 years. So have you done him before?
5: No.
0: No, so you've known this guy for 20 years. You've never done him. He's never cracked once. And now all of a sudden he might get the crack?
5: Ugh. Well, wow. Who else is going to be available? Nard's not available.
1: Nope.
0: No, and Nard can't crack anything.
1: He just doesn't know. He can't crack anything.
0: No, there's nothing. He can't crack anything.
1: No cracking, yeah, from Nard. Yeah, there's not.
0: He can flick. That's it. He can. Just, you know, like, pew, pew, pew, pew, pew, pew. That's it.
4: Yeah, he's a pew, pew kind of guy.
0: Yeah, Nard's not available. He's in a love, almost like a love circle.
5: I know. I feel his pain.
0: Yeah. Well, maybe, Nard, what do you think? If it doesn't work out with your girl?
6: Yeah.
5: What are you going to do, Nard?
0: Yeah, what are you going to do, Nard? Are you going to hop on this Alexis train or what?
6: No, I'm just going to concentrate on fitness.
5: Oh, God, that's what we all say.
1: A little bit of douchebag he is.
5: And then we end up doing other things.
6: Yep.
0: You just concentrate on finances.
1: Oh, yeah, man. Yeah, right. You still didn't say that.
6: I can't.
1: You still didn't say that.
6: If someone wants to take over, I'm cool.
1: I don't understand why you say that, Nardi.
6: I've
1: seen you save like 10 racks. Okay, but now you're acting like, you've never done that before.
0: Pay all my bills and go for it.
6: Not digital money.
1: Okay, not digital money. To take it out of the bank.
6: I can't do that.
1: Okay.
0: Let's go to Michael. Yes, Michael.
1: Oh,
7: hey, man.
4: Yeah.
7: Hello?
0: Yeah, go ahead, Michael. Are you cheating on your girl?
7: No, I am not, but I did.
0: Okay, can I hear why you did?
7: Oh, man, I was stupid. I was out of town, me and my brother working out of town. I was lonely, hadn't seen my chick in a while. I just got drunk and pissed off one night. Went to the bar and so I hooked up with a chick. And I felt
0: you met a hag at the bar and you nailed her?
7: Huh? Yep. So it is.
0: Was she a cougar?
7: She was a low eight.
0: Okay.
7: She was all right. She was a local girl, but still.
0: Okay, and so she goes to the bar. Does she have calluses on her elbows from being at the bar so much?
1: No. Do you get those at the bar?
0: Look at a woman's elbows. If she, you know, she's been at the bar.
1: Yeah,
0: dudes, you get the calluses on your hands from working out. If you're at the bar a lot, you'll get the calluses on your elbows. Dudes will get them too.
1: Oh wow!
0: Just having them elbows on the bar, just looking for a stud or a gal, as Nard would say. So you clap this bar woman's cheeks. Was it even good?
7: It did a job. It wasn't great.
0: Yeah, see? And so you're like, man, why'd I do that?
7: Exactly.
0: Right? So you're like, why'd I do that? Wasn't even great. Did you get caught?
7: No, actually, I told her.
0: And what did she say?
1: Wow.
0: Wow. That is the word of the day, I guess.
4: Yeah. Cheaters got potty mouth.
0: People are saying the saber tooths are at the bars.
4: Mm-hmm.
0: Women. That are old and at the bar. I don't know if that's true. I haven't been to a bar in forever. So I don't even know what's at the bar. Do people even go to the bar anymore?
1: Yeah.
4: Yeah, they do.
1: They definitely do.
0: All right, David, just don't cuss, sir, if you don't mind.
8: Yeah. Good morning, guys.
0: All right. Are you cheating, sir?
8: I was. All right. Recently.
0: All right. Can I ask why?
8: So, me and my wife, we're going through a separation right now. We've been together for 10 years, and I guess what started it was the constant doubting that she would give me. I was faithful for 9 years because, you know, this was year 10.
0: What do you mean doubting?
8: So she would always, doubt me, like, oh, you're messing around at work, or let me see your phone. And I would give it to her. Yeah, you know, take it. You know, I would always reassure her. But she, every day, was a constant doubting.
0: Do you think, I'm just throwing it out there because other people are going to say it. A lot of times when they're that insistent that you're cheating, it's because they're cheating themselves.
8: That's what a lot of people were telling me. And like, you know, a lot of coworkers, a lot of friends, some buddies of mine would be like, hey, man, I think she's the one that's doing it.
6: No, right,
8: you know,
6: right. This guy's scum.
0: No. Hold on, Nard. You shut your butt cheeks. This guy, what I'm saying is, if she's that insistent all the time, insisting that it's called projection, and because she's doing it, she's like, oh, then he must be doing it.
8: Well, yeah, you know, and a part of me wanted to believe it, but I didn't. So, you know, for all those 9 years, it was basically an everyday argument about that. You know, let me see your phone. Let me see your bank statements. Let me see this. Okay, go for it. So I just basically had enough of it. And, one girl gave me the attention I wasn't getting at home, and I fell for it.
0: Well, okay, while she was yelling at you and accusing you of cheating, was she also giving you good booty?
8: Oh, yeah, she was.
0: Okay, so your girl was still giving you good booty while accusing you of cheating all the time.
8: Yeah.
0: Man.
8: That's why I was like,
0: Well, a lot of times they'll still give you good booty to throw you off the scent. Then, you know what I mean? So yeah. She'll still, I've just read this about a month ago that a lot of women, they will amp up the sex if they're cheating so that it masks it, right? So you're like, I'm getting sex, so she can't possibly be out there doing it, but she still is.
8: That's true.
0: Yeah, so you don't know. But again, if you think, well, I'm getting sex from her all the time, so she wouldn't be cheating on me, but that's not the case. Some women actually get more horny if they're cheating, and then they want to do it more with their man. Did she get in trouble? Did you get caught or anything? Did she get mad at you? Yeah, she did.
8: I got caught, and I told her the truth. You know, she gave me what you couldn't give me was comfort, attention that, you know, I was lacking at home. You know, when I come home, it's supposed to be my safe space. But yet, I was dreading to come back home.
0: Dang, and how did she react? She hit you with some divorce papers? Take away your dog?
8: We're going through it right now.
0: I bet. Because you gave her what she wanted. She was accusing you, and then you did it, and you proved her right.
8: Yeah.
0: You made her a victim. Yeah. All right, well, thank you. That went way better than I thought it was going to be.
1: It did.
0: I didn't know it was going to be so fun. All right, let me take a break. 1-855-FU-BILLY. We'll be right back.
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0: Star, do you request this? Is this for your special gal?
1: I've never heard of this.
2: A lot of kids asked me to put this on.
3: Till the night closes in.
0: You ever seen the movie Happy Gilmore?
3: Till the night closes.
0: Yeah. All right. Isn't this song in there?
2: Yeah.
0: Yeah, that's
2: he
0: what I
2: sings
0: thought.
2: It in the intercom.
0: All right, I got to get you qualified for the Loaded Louie right now. I'm going to take caller. Let's see. Somebody's like, Bill, you need to take caller 48. Like, I don't know if I'm going to take caller 48. You know what? I'm going to get crazy right now. I'm going to take caller 17. Caller 17, good luck. 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Teddy Morris's Cowboy Harley Davidson. That's where we're going to be on the Friday. Sponsored by the law offices of Thomas J. Henry. Good luck, caller 17. I saw this stat yesterday. It said unfit people face a 775% higher risk of blowing their top from stressful moments. They're saying that fat people lose their temper faster.
4: Mm.
0: In a nutshell, people that are fat and lack fitness also have some tood. And in a stressful situation, they blow their top.
4: Nah.
0: And they start yelling and screaming and things like that.
2: We're jolly.
4: Accurate.
0: You think it's accurate?
4: I mean, yeah, I'm...
0: It says fitness changes how you handle anger.
4: I think so, yeah. I get pretty upset pretty quickly. I can admit that.
0: And so they say that exercise works better than you'd think. It not only makes you physically stronger, but it helps you manage stress better. So when you exercise on a regular basis, your body gets better at managing its stress response system.
4: I mean, so all that sound for.

0: I should be using an outlet, you know what I mean? Like working out, you know, but I'm not going to.
1: Okay. No, now that you're physically fit after you went to Dr. J and got sculpted abs, you notice that you're not as angry anymore?
2: Yeah, I'm not as edgy. Like, I don't get mad. You're never edgy. What do you mean? I get
3: edgy
2: mad.
3: Edgy is something else.
2: Well, edgy means mad too, right?
1: Edgy means mad too. Man, he's lost, Derek. He's gone.
0: Just not connected with us. Yeah. He's just, there's like a...
1: A disconnect? What happened?
0: Yeah. I don't know.
1: Man, he used to be vibing with us.
0: We've lost our ability, like our mojo.
2: I'm just trying not to use the same word over and over.
0: I know, you're trying too hard, though. You're trying too hard, though, and it's making it bad.
2: I can't, like
0: you don't want to get made fun of, and like, it's weird.
2: I'm just trying to think of new words. I'm a prime living example.
0: You're 60 years old.
2: I'm in
0: with a brain capacity of an ant. So it's like, yeah, no new words are coming in there.
2: But
3: I think you meant you're not on edge. Is that what you're trying to say?
1: Well, he's on drugs.
3: Oh, he's on drugs.
1: Yeah.
0: He's
1: on major painkillers. He's back on his Adderall. I told you ass when he's on Adderall. I told you that. He immediately got back on that. Look at him. He doesn't say a word.
3: Yeah.
0: He's awful. Yeah, he's a zombie.
1: Let me go to Rob real quick. What's up, Rob?
4: What's going on, Billy?
1: Good morning to you, Rob. You are qualified for the Loaded Louie. Get to hang out with us.
4: Hell yeah.
1: And that's going to be on Friday at the nighttime of 7 p.m. So we'll see you there. Do you have a special lady that will probably try to take that bag from you?
4: I do. I'll bring her.
1: So you're going to bring her? Does she get the bag? Have you guys already kind of discussed who gets the money, who gets the bag, who gets the tickets, that type of stuff?
4: It's for the household.
1: It's for the household? So you get to have the bag. You're like, I'm taking the bag to work.
4: Maybe if I'm feeling it one day.
1: Yeah, you're feeling it. Like, I want to feel sexy. I want to look important.
3: I mean, it's a Louis.
1: It is. It's cool. They're making these bags are pretty much unisex now.
0: No, they're not.
1: The way they sell them, they are.
0: They're clearly for women still.
1: Well, good luck, Rob. Well, they sell them in the dude section.
0: Do they have a dude section?
1: Yeah, they do. Louis does. Yeah, you got a Louis bag. Don't act like you don't got a Louis bag.
0: I got mine for the pawn shop.
1: Vengeful daughter who posted nudes of dad's mistress to sex website goes back to jail.
0: Mm.
1: So she was very upset. She did not like the fact that her daddy was having a mistress. So she posted the nudes of that woman and now she's going back to jail.
0: Dude, you got to be careful. Like if you're a guy and your daughter is of a certain age, you cannot have a side chick. Because she will, this will happen.
1: And she went to jail for that in 2024. Now she's going to jail again.
0: I've seen this before, like, you know, guys that have daughters that are like in high school. And then they, you know, him and his wife goes through a problem and he gets a girl on the side. And like, if you think that your daughter doesn't notice, she notices right away. And she will find your ass out. You cannot do that.
1: And they're so good on social media, they're going to find everything.
0: They're going to find everything.
1: She started posting all the nudes because she found nudes of his mistress and posted them online.
0: Yep.
1: Sad news about Miss Bum Bum. That's that big Brazilian butt contest that they have. Well, one of the Miss Bum Bums suffers horrific frostbite on her ass after a painful ice bath fail.
0: Mm-hmm.
1: So she was preparing for the carnival and almost ruined her biggest asset.
0: Damn.
1: She has a huge ass. You got to have a tremendous amount of pee-pee to be able to do that.
0: I mean, Miss Brazil Bum Bum, like, her ass is banging.
1: Speaking of ass.
0: What?
1: We fart twice as much as previously thought, scientists discover. From a new smart underwear. So they had people wear these smart underwear that captured the farts.
3: That's cool.
1: While breaking wind, did you know that farting protects you against Alzheimer's?
0: No, I didn't.
1: And did you know that women, you know, to get through their postpartum, they're supposed to fart a lot?
0: I mean, aren't you just supposed to, if you have to fart, you fart? Like, that's what doctors recommend.
1: Scientists recently discovered that people are passing a lot more gas than previously thought, thanks to some of these smarty underpants.
0: Well, no, it's thanks to the processed food. That's probably why, I don't know.
1: So they

0: processed food makes us not fart as much. Well, maybe the healthier your diet is, the more you fart.
1: They used to think that people would fart on average of 14 times a day. That was the average. Well,
0: does sound right.
1: When they had people wearing these smarty underpants to catch all the farts,
0: mm-hmm.
1: they found that the average is closer to 32 farts a day.
0: That seems so high.
1: So just think of that. Look at your woman's ass today and be like, 32 bangers are coming out of
0: 32 farts is a lot.
1: That's a lot. And women fart more than men. That's a fact.
0: Yeah.
1: All right, got to take a quick break. We'll be back.
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13: 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I've never understood open casket. I don't get it. It's like, you told me he was dead. 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

Yes. Oh my God. We're here. It's finally Friday. It's KCLB. Good morning. It's Mighty Iris. If you're off today, you know what? You're lucky. Just let us do all the work. We're going to take care of you music wise. It's going to be awesome. Happy Friday, everybody.

turning 250 tomorrow. Yeah, 4th of July. I'm excited. It's KCLB. So there's a bunch of stuff to do. We'll go through all that today. 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There's going to be discount admission from 7 a.m. to 1:30 p.m. That's at the Living Desert.

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It's KCLB. Seriously, who's off today? 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I thought I was going to be, but I guess not. But you know what? 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Music is my life, and that's why I'm here. It's the eve of our United States birthday. 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
1: Hey, it's Matt Sorum. You might know me from Guns N' Roses, Velvet Revolver, or The Cult, but I'm bringing my band, my supergroup, Kings of Chaos, to the Agua Caliente, the show, August 1st. Don't miss it. We've got some great musicians and singers. 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

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All right, so the new contest that we have going on. 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We're going to put you up in a 4-star hotel. 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

KCLB rocks. I had some queso fries over the weekend at this barbecue place. You could choose like what meat to put on top of it. Pulled pork, brisket, turkey. I chose turkey. It was delicious.

KCLB rocks. And I recently saw that movie, They Will Kill You. It's on HBO Max. I wasn't going to watch it for the longest time because it looked like the movie Ready or Not. But it's far from it, you guys. I don't know why they marketed it like that, like to make it look so similar. But it's really not. You got to watch it.

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I never had my kebabs over the weekend. I've never had a kebab. I should just order one at a restaurant now because 4th of July is over. No one's grilling anymore. Yeah.

Our lawyers thought it would be a good time to remind you that we're not responsible for turning your office into a mosh pit. Hey, good just saying. 93.7 KCLB.

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0: 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We have your tickets for Kings of Chaos this week. They're going to be rocking the show at Agua Caliente Casino Saturday, August 1st. This is a super group with members from Guns N' Roses, The Cult, Bon Jovi, Billy Idol, Black Sabbath. It's going to rock. Good luck.
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KCLB. You know, I think I'm getting my second wind. Is that what it's called? It's Mighty Iris. Hi. It always happens around 1 p.m. on a Monday when I'm like dragging. Yeah, I feel a little better, but I will crash out later when I get home.

It's KCLB. 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God, I really feel like doing nothing after work. 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Oh, 4th of July weekend is so fun. 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
1: My buddy dies. 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I believed you.
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1: Hey, it's Matt Sorum. You might know me from Guns N' Roses, Velvet Revolver, or The Cult. But I'm bringing my band, my supergroup, Kings of Chaos, to the Agua Caliente, the show, August 1st. 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We've got some great musicians and singers. 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

It's KCLB, and now I feel normal. Yeah, I feel like all amped up now. It's Mighty Iris High. Can you tell? Now, I have allergies, so my voice is kind of ugh. But yeah, now I feel normal. I'm in my last hour, but it's okay. Maybe I'll work out after work.

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That's Saturday, August 1st. It's a super group full of rock stars from The Cult, Guns N' Roses, REO Speedwagon. Good luck.

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Leftovers are calling my name, man. I have some barbecue leftovers with some potato salad, some rice. 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
1: Hey, it's Matt Sorum. You might know me from Guns N' Roses, Velvet Revolver, The Cult. 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

Hello, it's KCLB. All right, first Monday back from a three-day weekend. I know you're tired, but you could win a concert of your choice starting, not next hour, but your next keyword is at 5 p.m. with TK. So make sure you are alert and good luck. We're going to fly you there. We're going to put you up in a four-star hotel. Have a great rest of your Monday.

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93.7 KCWTK. What's happening? What a great 4th of July weekend. 4th of July was really fun this year. Oh, Knott's Berry Farm. There they are. There's our tickets right here. Right here. Do me a favor and text Knott's Berry Farm for your chance to win right now. We're calling somebody next. 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
2: Hello.
1: Hello, what's your name?
2: Michael Bond.
1: Michael, what's happening, buddy?
2: What's up?
1: I don't know. Sounds like we both are. You know what I'm saying?
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1: Michael, I know you're in the high desert, and when I do emphasize the word high. What's happening, brother?
2: No, I'm in Sky Valley. I'm not in the high desert.
1: Okay. Well, that works, too. Sky. I do emphasize the word sky. What's happening, Michael? Apparently, you want to go to Kings of Chaos with our buddy Matt Sorum and all of his friends.
2: Of course I do.
1: All right. 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We got a couple tickets for you. It's happening at Agua Caliente Casino August 1st.
2: All right.
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93.7 KCLB. 116 by Friday. Here comes the heat wave. It's already happening. Felt it at lunch. Yikes. Oh, well. This is where we live. Coachella Valley. What are you guys doing? What's up your sleeve? What's on your mind to beat the heat this week? 760-391-5252. 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

0: 93.7 KCLB, how are we going to beat the heat this week? Oh my God, it's coming in. It sucks. The real summer weather, 116 by Friday. Maria Indio texted us at 760-391-5252. Shout out to Maria Indio, cooling off with the grandkids at the pool. Just the all of us. Thank you for listening. Hello, Chris Palm Desert, iced coffee and staying indoors. What? Iced coffee. All right, that's on you. Water works too, buddy. Big Wave, Jessica in La Quinta, treating the family to snow cones. Splash pad. Oh, there it is. The Living Desert Zoo and Garden splash pad. It's open right now. Hello to Ashley Palm Springs, poolside, cold drinks. Miguel Coachella, hydrated while working outdoors. I talked to, I can't remember his name. I talked to this guy this morning. He was outdoors for Edison, works for Edison 10 hours a day outside. Finally, Stephanie, Bermuda Dunes, refreshing smoothie after a afternoon bike ride. Stephanie, I'm not, you know, to each their own, but morning bike ride would be so much better. Hopefully you get up early. And that's all I have for you. Keep the text coming. It's going to be hot this week. It's going to soak.
1: Who is this irresistible creature who has an insatiable love?

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I'm going to call you back. You got to pick it up so I can tell you the good news on the air for you to win, all right? Let's go. Ready, break.

0: 93.7 KCWTK. What's happening? Miley came by. We were rolling dice at Agua Caliente Casino Saturday night, 4th of July, inside next to the show. And we'll say hi to her. Did you guys win?
1: Yeah, you said what number? And I said four. And my husband rolled 2 fours. And so we were like, nah, not good enough. I gave him my turn and he looked at me and he said, honey, what number do you want, right? And then I think we all decided, the three of us somehow, on number 7. And then he rolled it. He rolled a 4 and a 3. And it was like, fun. You're like, you won. And we were just like, oh, my God. It was so exciting.
0: I could have told you that was going to happen. I got massive ESP, and I'm not kidding. I won't get too into it. It's a crazy lane, and it's all true. Yeah, I could have told you were going to win, so congratulations.
1: Thank you so much. That was so fun. Thank you. It sounds like you helped a little bit.
0: I hope so. Yeah, so it was great meeting you. You were so fun. She was like, you're TK in the morning from 106.9 The Eagle. What are you doing here? And I was like, well, I work at KCLB as well. So, you know, things we learn.
1: That's how I found you. Right now I'm on the freeway about to turn off on Date Palm, headed to work.
0: Oh, where do you work?
1: I work at several yoga studios. I'm a yoga teacher. I'm currently headed down to teach the 4 and the 5:30 at Power Yoga Palm Springs.
0: Hello. Yeah.
1: Hello. Come on down for some yoga. A good time for sure.
0: I was going to say, you're from Hawaii and you teach yoga. That's kind of badass. I'll be honest with you.
1: It is. Yeah. I am living the life because look at where I'm living, right? I'm living in another tourist destination. I love the people here. Everyone is friendly. It's amazing. I love Palm Springs.
0: There she, Miley, everybody. There she is. Miss Positive Attitude. We love her.
1: Thank you so much.
0: You got it. More winning coming up. Text Knott's Berry Farm to 760- 3915252. We give these tickets away all week.

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0: case, you'll be Kathy's on the phone. And Kathy reached out to us on the 4th to text and wish us a happy 4th of July. I'm calling her back now. Now, you're in Orange County, and this is a great place to be today, for sure.
1: Yes, it is.
0: What is it, 84 over there? 85, 86, 87?
1: 84. I should have picked you up. You could have enjoyed the day with me.
0: 109 over here. So how were the fireworks?
1: We parked on Bob Hope, right outside of Agua Caliente.
0: So you were one of those cars down there in the ditch or hanging around the side of the road? Was that you?
1: We were, like, right before Dinah Shore.
0: Yeah, I saw a bunch of cars camped out there. What a good idea. That was awesome.
1: Yeah, it was like 5 cars deep.
0: How was your 4th of July weekend? Let us know, 760-391-5252.

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That sounds fun. Amanda Cat City, celebrated with friends, homemade ice cream. That sounds really good. Chris Palm Springs worked, but he caught the fireworks. Morales family, Coachella, spent the weekend camping. And thank you, everybody, for your texts and letting us know what you did over the 4th of July weekend. It all sounds very fun and very patriotic and American. A lot of grilling. I love it. A lot of fireworks.

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1: Hey, it's Matt Sorum. You might know me from Guns N' Roses, Velvet Revolver, or The Cult, but I'm bringing my band, my supergroup, Kings of Chaos, to the Agua Caliente, the show, August 1st. Don't miss it. We've got some great musicians and singers. Rock and Roll Hall of Famer from Deep Purple, Glenn Hughes, Phil X from Bon Jovi, Jack Blades of Night Ranger, Kevin Cronin, formerly of REO Speedwagon, Steve Stevens of Billy Idol, and the great Richie Sambora of Bon Jovi. 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

93.7 KCLB, text Kings of Chaos to 760-391-5252. It's going to be Matt Sorum, Jack Blades, Richie Sambora. I know, it's big. Guitarist, vocalist Glenn Hughes, Deep Purple. 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If I call you back, you're the winner. If you pick it up, you got to pick it up. 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